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0: Sibla a doody. Will a ha ha ha ha.
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0: 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Das nächste Lied kennt ihr alle.
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2: SpongeBob SquarePants!
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1: Marokkanisch leider gar nicht.
2: So, so, so cool.
0: Wow. Old school.
1: Sag in die Zeit.
0: Biggity pop.
1: Ey.
0: Kippity kop, kop, kop.
1: Yeah. Yes, it's Maria und Josef.

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1: Abadoo dee!
0: Will a reap banaza?
1: Ebadoo ba doy!
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1: Will a butt, will a butt,
0: steeple a booty! Will a ha ha ha ha!
2: Come here, puppy!
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1: Ooh, ooh, ooh, ooh.
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2: Aye, aye, Captain!
1: I can't hear you!
2: Aye, aye, Captain!
1: 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Who lives in a pineapple under the sea?
2: SpongeBob SquarePants!
1: Absorbent and yellow and porous is he?
2: SpongeBob SquarePants!
1: If nautical nonsense be something you wish...